0: That, beginning the set there with the Womack Sisters, Laughter and Tears from their self-titled debut. I'm Hannah, this is The Homestretch on KXCI. Thanks for joining me. Your Film at 5 moment is happening right after this. It's our daily examination of the intersections between film and music. 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Happening October 12th through the 15th. 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All right, for Film at 5 today, we're going to play something by The Silhouettes, and their singer Richard Lewis was born on this day in 1933. You might think that you don't know who The Silhouettes are. I guarantee you, you do. This is probably their best known single. It's called Get a Job, and it actually appears in 3 different films, including American Graffiti, Trading Places, and Stand By Me. It's your Film at 5 moment from The Silhouettes here on KXCI.
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Local music from Naima Moore, their Freeway Race from his album Stories. Also in the set, the Animeros from Austin, track from their new album K Babaro. The latest from Saul Williams was also in the mix alongside some Holly Golightly, All Around the Houses from Truly She Is None Other. And the Silhouettes got things going there with Get a Job, our Film at Five moment, a song featured in three different films, American Graffiti, Trading Places, and Stand By Me. I'm Hannah. This is The Homestretch on KXCI. Thanks for joining me. Just about 5:21. And we'll dive back into music in just a moment. First, letting you know, Odyssey Storytelling presents Dancing with Your Demons on Thursday, September 10th from 7 till 9 p.m. at Hotel Congress. 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Odyssey Storytelling is Arizona's longest-running community storytelling series, presenting monthly themed events since 2004. 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

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New music from Joy Oladokun in there. Kind from her forthcoming album, Hope is a Heavy Thing. Also in the mix, Sonic Youth with Sunday from A Thousand Leaves. Beach House and their classic Space Song off of Depression Cherry and Dum Dum Girls. Got things going there. Their cover of Strawberry Switchblade's Trees and Flowers, found on their End of Days EP. I'm Hannah. You've been listening to The Home Stretch, and it's just about time to wrap things up, turn things over to DJ Lady T for The Dinner Party. It's your weekly generous helping of soul and funk, all subgenres, all eras, all curated by the wonderful DJ Lady T. That comes up at 6 o'clock, followed by The Latin Connection. All sorts of great programming coming your way, and one more set of music from me right after this. 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And Hotel Congress will be hosting the third annual Tucson Rock Lottery, a benefit for KXCI, this Saturday, September 5th on the Plaza. In celebration of Tucson's creative music scene, 25 local musicians will form 5 brand new bands at random on Saturday morning. Then each band will be writing 3 new songs and learning 1 cover, which they'll perform live on the Plaza later that day at 7 p.m. Doors at 6. Tickets are at hotelcongress.com. You can learn more on the events page at kxci.org. And all proceeds from the Tucson Rock Lottery this Saturday support KXCI. All right, our final set of music here, kicking off with Angelique Kidjo. I'm Hannah. Thanks for keeping it tuned to KXCI.

far away I am from the land where I was born. 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

0: And Billie Holiday wraps up this edition of The Homestretch there with I Cover the Waterfront. Also in there, Harry Dean Stanton and Canción Mixteca, taken from the soundtrack to the documentary about Harry Dean Stanton, partly fiction. Also in there, John Lennon with Hold On from the Plastic Ono Band album. Swap Meet in there as well, Mount Zero, the name of their new album. You heard the track Sand, and Angelique Kidjo kicked off the set. All the playlist details can always be seen at kxci.org. I'm Hannah. It's been my pleasure to play music for you today. Stick around. After this, you're going to be hearing from DJ Lady T with the dinner party. Great servings of funk and soul coming your way between 6 and 8 p.m. until it is time for the Latin Connection with Nene G. All sorts of lovely programming queued up for you for this Wednesday evening. May the music continue to meet you in the moment right here on KXCI. Have a peaceful evening. Take care.
1: Hi, my name is Joaquin Ruiz, and you're listening to KXCI Tucson. I can talk about things that enhance our community, which are really very important. I've always been a great believer in educating our community in all the ways that a community should be educated, either to connect it or to they learn new things. You need to have a society that is learned. 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Your boss is

Lady T is in the house this Wednesday evening, 6 to 8 p.m., serving up funk and soul for your listening pleasure. Shout out to Hannah for another great show of the home stretch. Always enjoy, and I'm glad you played the Dum Dum Girls because I love that band. Got to hear a couple of faves on my drive in. Hopefully your evening is going good so far. I know it's for me at least, it's been a busy day. Long travel, out of town, back into town. We'll get more into that later on in the show, though. To kickstart the dinner party, if you're ready to get to the dance floor, that's what you've been waiting for. While things are cooking and simmering in the kitchen, I got some Sheila E. to kickstart this 6 o'clock hour. Acclaimed American percussionist, drummer, singer launched her solo career with this track, and it was released off the Glamorous Life album. Came out in 1984. So we're going to get into that right here in a bit. I got some Norman Connors also queued up, some Electric Mind, Chawa as well, and Donald Byrd to kickstart this hour. So, you know, if you're ready, so am I. Let's get into it right here to kickstart the dinner party. Some

And I'm glad that you get to be my guest around this time of the week. All right, let's see. You also did hear before that one some Lettuce. And they had a track off the album. Titled Elevate from 2019. That track titled Crew. And it was actually off of their 6th studio album. Yes, and it's all instrumental. Love that. And, you know, the band themselves, they actually describe that track you just heard by them titled Crew as a Western meets 60s Ethiopian funk song. Pretty cool. Let's see, you also did hear some Jungle before that one. A little bit of synth, funk, and neo-soul with that Casio by British musical collective Jungle off their album Forever from 2018. That is their 2nd studio album. And then, of course, had to throw in some Say She Find A Way. And I hope that it helped lift your spirits a little bit. If you've been feeling a little down and you've been trying to find your way, well, that mesmerizing slow groove by Brooklyn-based female-led soul band Say She Find A Way off of their breakout sophomore studio album titled Silver. They released in 2023. All right, that's all I got for you. All that to kickstart the 7 o'clock hour right here on The Dinner Party. 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And the Second Chance Tucson Job and Resource Fair takes place Thursday, September 10th from noon to 4 p.m. at the Tucson Convention Center Grand Ballroom. More than 40 employers and 50 resource tables will offer employment opportunities and resources for people impacted by the justice system. 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This has been a community impact announcement from 91.3 KXCI Tucson. All right. And as mentioned earlier, that Lettuce is going to be right here in Tucson on September 9th at the Rialto Theater. So you got to hear a little taste of what they are going to be offering at their show. So just a heads up in case you enjoyed that track or maybe you're a Lettuce fan. That'll be coming up next week, Wednesday, right here in Tucson. All right, well, we're going to get back into some soul music with the OJs. Coming up for you, some Booker T. Jones, as well as some Average White Band. Keep it tuned in. Plenty more great music for your listening pleasure right here, KXCI Tucson.

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love of your own, a timeless, slow-burning classic soul ballad by the legendary Scottish funk and R&B group Average White Band. They released that hit in 1976 off their album Soul Searching. You also did hear before that one a track by Booker T. Jones, Rent Party, an infectious, gritty instrumental track by soul and R&B icon Booker T. Jones off his critically acclaimed studio album, The Road from Memphis, he released in 2011. So love that one right there. The OJs before that one with Darlin', Darlin' Baby off their 1975 Message in the Music album. All right, and that's what you get right here on The Dinner Party. Funk music, soul music, classic, rare grooves. Yeah, it is it's an awesome time right here. Thanks so much for tuning in with me, Lady T. Before I get out of here, I'm going to share a couple of announcements for you, and then we're going to pick the music right back up to close out the party. Support for KXCI is provided by the Wilderness Society, a conservation organization working to protect public lands for future generations. That includes places like Ironwood Forest and Bears Ears National Monuments, public lands that provide the freedom to hike, hunt, fish, and recreate in the outdoors. More information about the Wilderness Society and its work to protect America's wild places is available at wilderness.org. And a meaningful way to ensure that future generations have access to independent, community-powered media is to make a gift to KXCI in your will or estate plan. By leaving KXCI a financial gift, you will be helping KXCI fulfill our mission to connect the communities of Tucson and Southern Arizona to each other and to the world with informative, engaging, and creative community-based programming. Learn more on the plan giving page at KXCI.org. All right, well, that's going to be it from me, Lady T. Thanks so much for sticking around right here on The Dinner Party. But if you're a late arriving to the party, no worries. You're never late to this party right here. Just know it goes down every Wednesday from 6 to 8 p.m. Just before 8 o'clock, you will be hearing Growing Native with Mr. Petey Mosquito. And just coming from a dinner party herself, you're going to be hearing Nanny G coming up at the 8 o'clock hour. All right, so I want to send this track out. You know, I have a friend, lives in Mississippi, and we've been playing phone tag all day today. I call her, I leave a voice message, she calls me, she leaves a voice message, we text each other. So I just want to send this track out to her. Unlimited Touch coming up for you, a track off of their Searching to Find the One and Chaka Khan to close out The Dinner Party for you. Thanks so much for joining me tonight. Once again, have a good rest of your night, good rest of the week. I'll be back here with you same time, same place next week. The party goes down at 6 p.m. Thanks for tuning in right here on KXCI Tucson.

0: This is Growing Native, and I'm Petey Mosquito. It's the time of year when I proclaim there should be a fall festival of blooming Asteraceae. I used to think, well, maybe only a festival for the burrowweed, this small woody shrub that has these highway yellow blooms atop its woody branches. But then, you know, the burrowweed festival had to expand to include innumerable late summer, early fall bloomers in the aster family, the snakeweed, the rubber rabbit brush, the golden eyes, the other asters. And anyway, it's a long list, so it would have been a great fall festival. And as I say that, I'm thinking, well, there will be a lot of insect pollinators at this festival: Lepidoptera, Coleoptera, Hymenoptera, moths, butterflies, beetles, wasps, bees, ants. It'll be an insect festival as well, and a good time should be had by all. And then I'm thinking, well, it's going to take a lot of organizing, and no doubt would coincide with so many other fall festivals or events. I mean, fall in southern Arizona is the season of events, the season of having to decide which event to attend. Having to choose is brutal. So maybe the fall festival of blooming Asteraceae could last for many days so everyone can find a day to attend. I propose, I proclaim, the fall festival of blooming Asteraceae will run from September through October. Oh yeah, we'll stop right before Desert Broom, the Baccharis arithroides, and the Asteraceae releases its seedy pappus, making folks grumpy. Okay, so it's official. Cool. Well, I can tell you that Ms. Mosquito and yours truly have been celebrating the festival by getting out. And truth be told, we take in other plant families. I mean, getting into the desert, the foothills, the mountains after monsoon to check out plants. I mean, you could have a lot of botanical festivals. If you took your binoculars, you could have a lot of birding festivals. But in the plant department, the sumacs, Anacardiaceae, morning glories, Convolvulaceae, Desmodiums, Fabaceae, the milkweeds, Apocynaceae. You get the point, and I forget where I was going with this. Oh, I know. So we've gotten out a couple times recently and seen some fun stuff thanks to monsoon rainfall. We love this drive along a long stretch of dirt road that cuts through Chihuahuan scrub desert. It's usually quite bland, but it's beautiful, you know, immense spaces, but brown, green, and bland. But summer rain stimulated some cool stuff. And along that dirt road, we saw large clumps of mist flower in full bloom, green foliage, 2 foot tall, green foliage topped with bunches of bluish or lavenderish flowers. Oh, man, those mist flower plants were standing up. I mean, I said 2 feet tall, right? Lots of times it's laying down, decumbent, but these were upright, erect. And I drove by that first bunch, you know, and I slammed on the brakes. Uh-oh, roadside stop for Conoclinum dissectum, the former Eupatorium gregii, Greg's mist flower, but now Conoclinum dissectum. Conoclinum sounds like a model of a Lazy Boy recliner, and it does refer to its sometime decumbent nature, but these were standing up. Dissectum has got to refer to the lobed, sharply lobed leaves, right? I got to tell you, that mist flower was 2 feet tall. I said that, and blooming in that desert scrub, it just blew our minds. It was so beautiful. And I got to tell you, this plant, Greg's mist flower, 3 G's in that Greg's, is in the horticulture trade. Oh, yeah, and it's a butterfly magnet. Queens, monarchs, sulfurs, start a list. And though it can start blooming in late spring, early summer, it will bloom right up into the fall festival of blooming Asteraceae. So the festival has started. Entrance is free. And you don't need your hand stamp to come back for more. My kind of festival. I'm going to see you out there at this festival in the borderlands. Yeah, I'll see you in the borderlands because the borderlands are beautiful. Yeah, they are. Hey, I'm Petey Mosquito, and this has been Growing Native.
1: 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Muy buenas noches. This is the Latin Connection. I'm Nenny G. This time broadcasting live from Armory Park Studios, Studio 1A, on this Wednesday, September 2nd, 2026. Thank you so much, Lady T, for the dinner party. Aquí los dejo con el negro zumbón. de Charlie Halloran y Los Tropicales.

And you're listening to The Latin Connection right here on 91.3 FM KXCI Tucson. That was Tito Rodriguez, the multi-instrumentalist and native of San Juan, Puerto Rico, important figure in the scene, the Latin dance scene of New York of the 1950s and 60s with Los Marcianos. And before that, we started with El Negro Zumbón with Charlie Halloran and the Tropicales featuring the voice of Mireya Ramos, bringing again the 1950s back with these tropical rhythms and a NOLA vibe, because that is from the album New Orleans 2026. Let's continue on that vibe. Aquí está la mucura del colombiano Lucho Bermúdez y la Orquesta San Fernando.

I hope you're enjoying tonight's edition of the Latin Connection. This next song is a shout out to Dr. Nadia Alvarez, who presented her research project today at the Frankie Honors College. This is for you, Nadia. Congratulations. Bonita de Tintán.

If that last song reminds you of Selena y los Dinos, you are not wrong. And that is because for that song, Karol G teamed up with Pete Astudillo, musician and producer for Selena y los Dinos. And that song, Alguien que te amaba, included in her latest, No me arrepiento de sentir tantos. She's having such a tremendous success. Karol G still on tour. You heard it here on the Latin Connection KXCI Tucson. I'm Nini G, broadcasting live from Armory Park Studio, Studio 1A. In that set of music, we also heard Huacho y el Dusty, Morenito de Fuego y BLH Clap Pal Piso, music from the Texan Borderlands. And we also heard Orquesta Acocan con Miriam El Aji. Hace Tiempo is the name of the tune, and that is included in their latest album, America. And also reminding us of the Latin music of the 1950s, Latin music with soul, Cuba's golden era, big band, folk, mambo, soul in that last set. You heard it here on KXCI Tucson. Thank you so much for keeping it tuned to your community radio station. Muy buenas noches. Gracias por acompañarnos y porque estás haciendo la conexión con la música latina aquí en KXCI Tucson. 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Happy

Hi, I'm Dallas. I'm not from Texas, but I've been living in Tucson for since 50 years or something, and volunteering for probably 25 of those for KXEI. And well, it's such a community. I mean, the people that I met 25 years ago, some of them are still here. You know, it's like the neighborhood. KXEI DJs are people that, they're not strangers. They're people that we know as friends. I run into people on the street who work here. It's great. And the thing that I really like is your calendar that tells you who's DJing when and who's going to be doing this show and who's going to be doing that show and when you want to tune in on that. I think that's great. And because sometimes you forget. Once again, I'm Dallas. Thank you for tuning in to KXEI. We'll see you at the next show.

Aterciopelados con la canción Vecinos. You heard it here on the Latin Connection KXCI Tucson. They're going to be performing at La Rosa November 15 right here in Tucson, Arizona. And I have really sad news for Mexican rock fans. Tonight, Camilo VII's keyboardist Jonathan Samuel Meléndez Ochoa, also known as Jonas, and also music producer for Camilo VII, was murdered today, along with his family, in el Estado de México. Rest in peace, Jonas. Aquí está Camilo VII, Sombra, on the Latin Connection, KXCI, Tucson.

So the Estéreo Te Hacen Falta Vitaminas, that was the track included in their 1984 album. So that Estéreo right here on the Latin Connection. KXCI Tucson, estás haciendo la conexión con la música latina. I'm Nenny G, broadcasting live from Armory Park Studios. 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All proceeds from the Tucson Rock Lottery support KXCI Community Radio. Let's continue with a representative from Argentina, the band Ryan. Aquí está Zafarrancho, todo el mundo en la discoteca.

This is the Latin Connection on KXEI Tucson. That was the alternative rock band from El Pueblo Yaqui del municipio de Cajeme in Sonora. That was El Pony Express, and they got a new single, La Preparatoria, is a track I just played for you. And another Sonoran band, Pinacate, giving us new music as well, Luciérnagas, you heard it here on the Latin Connection KXEI Tucson. This next band, Surfistas del Sistema, are going to be performing at Club Congress on September 30th, right here in Tucson, Arizona. This is their track, Otros Cuatro Días Más Contigo. China.

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Going back to the year 1967, that's how we finish the first hour of tonight's edition. We also heard Los Enanitos Verdes y Jimena Sariñana, a new version of Tus Viejas Cartas that is included in Los Enanitos Verdes compilation album EV Plus, EV Más. And that song originally came out in the year 1986. And we're going to start the second hour with Pablo Vitar y Nati Peluso, Fantasía, right here on KXCI Tucson.

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I'm Nenny G, broadcasting from Armory Park Studios for KXCI Tucson. And we finished that set with Latin Mafia. Sal Rosa is the name of the single. El Guincho featuring Javier Amena with the track Novia Se Tangana. Back in our mix with Mala Mujer and Gendry giving us new music. The track Mentira that I played for you in that set is included in her latest Como Agua. Mike Towers teaming up with Benny Blanco with Degenere, and that track is included in Benny Blanco's latest album titled Hermoso. And you heard it here on The Latin Connection, KXCI Tucson. 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

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I'm part of KXEI's youth broadcasting team. 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I've learned quite a lot, actually. 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

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New music by Un León, Marinero, Veneno, RPLQ, RPLK, y Danny Looks Distinto. Also new music, Rusoski, Ralphie Cho with Dolores. And that was a track released in the year 2020. 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SPF 26 is an all-day music festival and pool party Saturday, September 5th at Rancho Linda Vista in Oracle, Arizona. 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Stay tuned for the Vinyl Frontier with Ron Cipriani, who's also in the Armory Park House. I'm going to leave you with new music by Judeline. Besitos, the name of the track that's coming up next. I'm Nanny G, signing off. Much love, Tucson. Thank you so much.

0: From KXEI Community Media, this is Research Matters. My name is Bridget Thum, and I have the privilege of being able to speak with academic researchers from all over our region. Today, we are speaking with a research technician from the University of Arizona, Nick Mortimer. Welcome, Nick. Tell us about the lab you're working in.
1: I work in the lab of Ross Buchan, and I'm really grateful for Ross because I was doing other kinds of research, and my old PI, Dr. Daniela Zarnescu, moved universities, and I was sort of without a place in a lab for my last year, and you know, I spoke with Ross, and he sort of took me in and showed me this project, and I fell in love with it.
0: Nick, what kinds of things are you researching at the lab?
1: I study a really cool facet of cellular biology as it pertains to the matchmaking of little molecules called proteins. They're doing all the metabolism, doing all the cool structure, but they hardly work alone. And in fact, lots of proteins have to find buddies, have to find partners in order to do their awesome functions.
0: Oh, so they need that special someone.
1: Those proteins certainly need that special someone. And so yeast, which is the yeast you might be familiar with in making bread, is a model organism that I use to sort of study this cool aspect of cellular matchmaking.
0: So when you look at a piece of bread, there's love in it.
1: Yes, there's so much love in a piece of bread.
0: Can you explain how that works?
1: For sure. So you might have one little friend made over here in no man's land and another little friend made here in the big city. You want to have that friend made in the country and that friend in the big city come together in order to find, you know, love and do their cool, awesome function, which could be something like making a cell move in one direction or something like that. But the cell doesn't know how to bring, you know, little old country guy and little old city girl together. And so what we need is Cupid's arrow. And Cupid's arrow might be in the form of mRNA, which you might be familiar with in terms of like the COVID vaccine, for example. mRNA is not only the hospital that gives birth to Fred in the country and Sally in the city, but it also might tell them that they're going to meet in some place and fulfill out their function in the cell. mRNA is Cupid.
0: What is the benefit of knowing how mRNA is basically in charge of all the proteins' lives?
1: Not always are the coming together of two partners a good thing. You know, you can have a lot of bad relationships. For example, in cancer, you might have a couple bad relationships that might give rise to something like cancerous cells. So understanding how to stop bad relationships in a cell by telling that mRNA to say, no, don't put these two proteins together, is a potential way to treat something like cancer.
0: When it comes to making the world a better place, I think this research really does matter.
1: For certain.
0: What do you do when you're not researching, Nick?
1: I love to go hiking around Tucson, and I have two cute little kitties named Quid and Aster, who I deeply love.
0: Well, send in love to Aster and Quid.
1: Thank you.
0: You've been listening to Research Matters. Our guest today has been research technician from the University of Arizona, Nick Mortimer. Thank you so much for joining us today, Nick.
1: Thank you so much for having me.
0: Research Matters is produced at KXCI Tucson, thanks to generous listener support from folks just like you. 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
2: 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My name's Ron, and brought to you live from the house on 4th Avenue. Have a great show coming up, an all vinyl show, and some great tunes, so don't touch that dial. 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
1: 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We started off with the first edition with Kenny Rogers, Are My Thoughts With You? From the first edition's second LP on Reprise Records. Wendy Waldman was next with Constant Companion from her Wendy Waldman LP on Warner Brothers Records. Ray Charles was next. I Can't Stop Loving You from his anthology on ABC Records. Then we heard from Janis Joplin, Peace of My Heart, from her Janis LP on Columbia Records. And Roy Orbison, Blue Bayou, here on KXCI. Thank you very much for tuning in to KXCI and sharing your evening with us. We do appreciate it. My name's Ron. It's 520-623-1000. Or the chat is open if you're on the computer listening. See, we have a little bit of business to attend to and then leave. We will get back to the tunes. 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And this has been a community impact announcement from 91.3 KXCI Tucson. Well, it's a lovely evening out, and we've got some rain in store for us, I understand. 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Thank you very much for keeping KXCI on the air. 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

Bob James. The name of the tune was Friends, from his Lucky 7 LP. 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This is KXCI Tucson, real people, real radio. We started off with the Statlers, and If It Makes Any Difference was the name of the tune from their Atlanta Blue release on Mercury Records. Dan Fogelberg was next with Scarecrow's Dream from his Netherlands LP on Full Moon Records. Then we heard from Roger Daltrey, Walking the Dog, from Ride a Rock Horse on MCA Records. Very interesting album and cover. And Bob James, Friends, here on KXCI. Really interesting cover. A giant ladybug with seven dots on it. I guess the Lucky 7. That's where that comes from. Well, thank you very much for tuning in. This is KXCI Tucson, and you are listening to The Vinyl Frontier. Vinyl being the frontier of recorded music. And it is. We have a little bit of business to attend to, and then we have a nice long set coming up. Love these long sets. Hotel Congress will host the third annual Tucson Rock Lottery, a benefit for KXCI this Saturday, September 5th, on the Plaza. In celebration of Tucson's creative music scene, 25 local musicians will form five brand new bands at random on Saturday morning. 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That should be a great show. Very interesting. You'll be glad you go to that. And Odyssey Storytelling presents Dancing with Your Demons on Thursday, September 10th from 7 to 9 p.m. at Hotel Congress. 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And this has been a community impact announcement from 91.3 KXCI Tucson. Again, thank you very much for being out there. We do appreciate it, and we do love y'all, and thanks for sharing your evening with me. I do appreciate it also. Let's get back to the tunes. 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

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We started off with, let's see, John Fogerty, Rock and Roll Girls, from his Center Field LP on Warner Brothers Records. $5 Shoes was next with Rain Train from Pink Boots and Lipstick 9. Rare Glam and Bubblegum from the 70s. That's interesting. Star Events International Records. Brewer and Shipley were next with Tarkio Road from their Tarkio Road LP on Kama Sutra Records. Fleetwood Mac was after that, an old Fleetwood Mac. Dissatisfied was the name of the tune from their Penguin LP. That was 1973 Warner Brothers Records. Captain Beyond was next with Sufficiently Breathless from their Sufficiently Breathless LP on Capricorn Records. Mel Tillis was next with Southern Rains from his Southern Rain LP on Elektra Records. Ry Cooter was next with Hey Porter from Into the Purple Valley on Warner Brothers Records. Sonny Boy Williamson was next with Pontiac Blues from Sonny Boy Williamson number 2, Eyesight to the Blind. Judy Collins was after that with The Lovin' of the Game from her Judith LP on Elektra Records. And John Denver, Take Me Home Country Roads from Almost Heaven and Dancing Bull Music here on KXCI. Well, thank you very much for tuning in. Thanks for communicating with me. And let's see, we have a little bit of business to attend to, then we'll get back to the tunes. KXCI is gearing up for the 43rd annual El Tour de Tucson on Saturday, November 21st. And you can be part of it. 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That's Bolero Lanes, I would imagine. 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And this has been a community impact announcement from 91.3 KXCI Tucson. Well, thank you very much for being out there again and sharing your night with us. So let's get back to the tunes, because night's getting short. It's almost going to be midnight.

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0: last moment.
1: Yes,
0: sorry.
1: Nice.
0: I missed the last. I missed, didn't get the right.
2: Archipelago.
0: You know what I mean?
1: Arthur?
0: And I hate that when I don't get that yet.

sound preheated. Doesn't seem to bother the natives, though. Back home it gets no one laughing, and here they even sing to it. Must be some voodoo rain chant or something.

Taco, the name of the group, Singing in the Rain from After Eight on Aviator Records here on KXCI. This is KXCI Tucson, Real People, Real Radio. We started off with Willie Nelson and Blue Skies from And Then I Wrote on Columbia Records. But that one had something wrong with it. The Vogues were next with Hey, That's No Way to Say Goodbye from The Vogues, Sing the Good Old Songs and Other Hits on Warner Brothers Records. The Rolling Stones were next with Love in Vain from their Stripped LP on Rolling Stones Records. And Taco, Singing in the Rain. 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And this has been a community impact announcement from 91.3 KXCI Tucson. Thanks for tuning in again. Let's get back to the tune.

0: for it.
1: Yeah. Get a chair over here. Yeah. You know, give me a chair.
0: You know, I was. I used to be a doctor.
1: Come on, sit down. You're all
0: right. I was a brain surgeon.
2: This song's called The Midnight Choir at the Rescue Mission, corner 4th and DeMundo, Nashville, Tennessee. How about a little steel guitar, Smith?

That was Larry Gatlin and the Gatlin Brothers, Midnight Choir from Straight Ahead on Columbia Records. We started off with Peter and Gordon, Memphis, from the Ultimate Peter and Gordon on Parlophone Records. The Oak Ridge Boys were next with If There Were Only Time for Love from Room Service on MCA Records. And we ended with a midnight song tonight, Larry Gatlin and the Gatlin Brothers, Midnight Choir. Thank you very much for tuning in. This is, see you again next week.

0: XCI Tucson. This is Bonus Tracks. I'm Santiago, and I want to talk about Tucson legend Linda Ronstadt.
1: Oh, baby, don't it feel like heaven right now? Don't it feel like something from a dream?
0: Linda Ronstadt was born and raised in Tucson and now has the Tucson Music Hall named after her, the Linda Ronstadt Music Hall, and is one of the most successful music artists ever. Linda Maria Ronstadt was born July 15, 1946, makes all kind of music like folk, pop, country, soul, even rock, was actually often called the Queen of Rock.

friend was the first woman to have 4 albums go platinum in a row. Even earned 11 Grammys, 3 American Music Awards, 2 Academy Music Awards, an ALMA Award, even an Emmy Award.

But my personal favorite album is Canciones de mi Padre, about traditional Mexican folk music, honoring her Mexican roots. My favorite song from that album is La Calendera, meaning the lark, which is a playful bird and an upbeat song.

0: Today we discussed Tucson legend Linda Ronstadt. I'm Santiago, and you just heard bonus tracks from KXEI Tucson.
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2: 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We're going to start off tonight's two-hour block of gorgeous hip-hop with Sarah. 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

0: lying.
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1: It's nice to be both, but it's very difficult. But if I had my choice, I would rather be feared. Fear lasts longer than love. Friendships that are bought with money mean nothing. You see how it is around here. I make a joke, everybody laughs. I know I'm funny, but I'm not that funny. It's fear that keeps them loyal to me. But the trick is not to be hated. That's why I treat my men good, but not too good. I give them too much, then they don't need me. I give them just enough where they need me, but they don't hate me. Don't forget what I'm telling you.
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Friends, that was The Far Side with a song called Far Side off their Lab Cabin California record from 1995, their second album. Before that, Gifted Gab with Sunny, Chat Noir with Moment in the Sun featuring RJ Payne and Serok. Before that, Genocide with Free Palestine. And we started the set off with Serok Rise featuring Book Brown off her 2013 record, The Book of Light. Up next, Queen Latifah. This is Bad as a Mother off her Nature of a Sister record from 1991. Enjoy.

the place to be. For this time, doki doki shinai kairu toki. Rap and the good demo, I do toki ga tsuku, muka tsuku, tsuku demo, inake demo. Zenin wa baka yoro, tono tokore demo. Denra, Osaka, genra, kokoro, no naka, yakara.

That was, of course, Lauryn Hill with her classic doo-wop, That Thing, off her 1998 record, The Miseducation of Lauryn Hill. Before that, Johnny Five and Yak with Heads in the Sand off their 2001 record, Onomatopoeia. Jurassic 5 with A Day at the Races featuring Big Daddy Kane. EPMD with I'm Housin'. And we started that set off with Queen Latifah, Bad as a Mother. This next set, we're going to get into some Stomp of the Great. This is Can I Live featuring Witch off her 2022 record, As Above, So Below. Enjoy.

you can't break this heart of stone. Your talk is small.

cause everything is mirror. Connections highlight or magnifies deep unhealed wounds. Just when you thought you could hide, sleep, weep, pills, booze, fighting demons deep inside. Stay at home? Yeah, right. You think I won't be inside? Just me and pride? Pull me up, liquid courage in my cup. Release your inhibitions, come on y'all, let's get drunk as fuck. Then the night passed, repressed memories, they came right back. Cutting off family ties for peace of mind. How was that mic bad? You should try that. A transformed butterfly looks weird to caterpillars. Caterpillars like, you changed, remember you was just crawling with us. Things grow, that old version served its purpose, so let it go.

it, you ain't. So say what you mean and mean what you say. If I could rewind, I'd say right that day that a hating asshole took my mother away. She left me with pain, sometimes I don't think. My drowning my sorrow, so now I don't drink. They hear when I cry, I talk to my guys, and then they remind me that I am that guy. We know I am that bitch, excuse my French. Giving mask energy with some feminine. Hella always been trying to get rid of him. Slick shade coming my way and built different. 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Look, what's understood don't gotta be explained. So misunderstood, but that don't change a thing. Don't wanna be around nobody else, cause I feel more safer all by myself. Leave me alone, I don't need no help. Just leave me alone, I don't need no help. I've been experiencing feelings that I never felt. Too many people.

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You are listening to 91.3 KXCI Tucson. I want to let you know what you've been listening to. That was Archetype with UC off his 2005 Bleed for Them. Before that, Salt and Pepper with Black's Magic. K Tempest with a new one. Just came out last year. That was Forever off of Self-Titled. Local MC Mo the Flow, who now goes by Sayer. That was Way. And we started that set off with Sampa the Great, Can I Live, featuring Witch. Up next, we have another gorgeous hour of hip-hop, starting with A Billy Free and Tensei. This is Erosion.

0: Yeah, yeah, this is Tommy Will. You are now tapped in the Worldwide Underground on KXCI. You better know what you're talking about, because if you don't, you're finna find out. Let's get it.
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mirror shades. Round here you wear your mirror shades. Mirror shades. Round here you wear your mirror shades. Waiting in the traffic, hoping that the sun will go down. Hands are fishing in the pockets, finding nothing. He's okay, he's got his mirror shades. Round here they wear their mirror shades. You cool with that? Mirror shades. 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Keep your eye on him, but don't look. The coolest motherfucker in the room. You ain't gotta be watching. Let them all watch you. They gotta be talking. They flash cameras, get a pic for the media. It's a blank face, just the other side of boredom. Bet the beat stay knocking in the back. Know how they be doing. Two-step, quick shuffle, the minimal movement. Meet the money back and make it a meal ticket. And maybe if you tickle up the box, tickle him and take another little tip at the top. Or maybe not. Spider got a lot of people perpetrating. They popping or hopping off the porch. Probably not too many, cause honestly hot. Is they real though? Well, baby, is you. If you can see it, you can feel it. Don't that mean it is true? Well, it's enough of that philosophizing. Ain't what you do. Just sit back and enjoy the view when you got your mirror shades. Round here you wear your mirror shades. You cool with that? Mirror shades. Round here you wear your mirror shades. Wading in a river, hoping that the sulfur don't burn. Hands are fishing in the water, finding nothing. Fish are dead now. Mirror shades.

0: Are you sick of being focused on the future, baby? 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
0: Clap front, clap down, clear low, cut, burn, crank it back, cut slow, make them wait for it. 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

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Standing on a rooftop, hoping that the fall will be swift. Hands are spread out like an airplane. Traffic rushes, count the stories up on your mirror shades.

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1: Friends, I was clipping with Mirror Shades Part 1 off their Dead Channel Sky record from 2025. Before that, Blackie with That's Right. Hologram Kizzy with Take the Plunge off her 2014 record Hug Life. Deltron 3030 with Upgrade. And we started that set off with A Billy Free and Tensei. That was Erosion. Up next, McKintie with Ease Up. This is off his 2022 record Anxiety and Circumstance. Enjoy.
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Vel9 with Transit Kid off her 2019 record La Seta Ave. Before that, Local MC Cash Lansky with No Heart in the Art off his 2024 record Man of the House. Indigenous Cats with Mama Didn't Raise No Fool featuring MC Wicks. Before that, Chilean rapper Ana to You with La Bala off a record of the same name from 2012. And we started that set off with Akintye, Ease Up. Just got a little bit of music left for you. Next, we're going to get into some Flo Hio. This is Booby Traps off her No Panic, No Pain record from 2020.

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1: Friends, that was J. Cole with Lonely at the Top. Came off the album he just put out this year, The Fall Off. I've been playing a lot of stuff on that the last few weeks. Before that, Hawaiian Mighty with Westside. Iraqi rapper Low Key with Wake Up. And we started set off with Flohio, Booby Traps. Just got a little bit more for you tonight. We're going to leave you with Little Sims, Low Tides, off her Stillness in Wonderland record from 2016. Appreciate y'all listening. We'll see you next week.

Hi, my name is Joaquin Ruiz, and you're listening to KXCI Tucson. 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

KXCI Tucson, top of the hour. Good morning, I'm Roger Scott with another edition of Classic Cuts on this September 3rd. Yes, the first Thursday of the month of September. Can you believe September is already here? Yes, folks, this year is just whizzing by. Like, the older we get, the faster time flies, I always feel. Okay, I got another great Classic Cuts for you this morning. We got some more rock and roll birthdays to celebrate. But I'm going to start the morning off with a song called I Woke Up This Morning, because I sure did. It's by 10 Years After, and you're listening to Tucson's community radio station, 91.3 KXCI.

KXCI Tucson, Real People, Real Radio. That was Pink Floyd with Run Like Hell from their 1979 album, The Wall. And prior to that, we went back 10 years to 1969, and the group was 10 years after, and the song was I Woke Up This Morning. And if you're old enough to remember Woodstock, I'm sure you'll agree that 10 years after's performance was one of the best performances of the whole Woodstock Festival. And that featured the legendary Alvin Lee on vocals and guitar. I'm Roger Scott. 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Let's go to the 1980s now with The Power Station on 91.3 KXCI.

KXCI Tucson, real people, real radio. That was John Mayer with No Such Thing from his Room for Squares album, which was released back in 2001. Wow, 25 years ago. And we also heard from the Power Station in their cover of Get It On, Bang a Gong, which was originally done by Mark Bolan and T-Rex, and that was from their self-titled debut album in 1985. I'm Roger Scott. 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The time is now 2:20 on this Thursday morning. Applications are open for KXCI's Fall Break Youth Broadcasting Camps for ages 9 to 17, happening October 12th through 15th. 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The Second Chance Tucson Job and Resource Fair takes place Thursday, September 10th from noon to 4 p.m. at the Tucson Convention Center Grand Ballroom. 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I'm Roger Scott. 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

I'm DJ Santa with 91.3 KXI Tucson. Tune in for my episode of Bonus Tracks, where I share a little more about Ethel Kane's third studio album, Willoughby Tucker, I'll Always Love You, as I do a deep dive on the relationship of Ethel Kane and Willoughby Tucker. Thanks for tuning in.

KXCI Tucson, real people, real radio. A little request there from my friend Paul. That was Jim Croce, an operator. That's not the way it feels. And I'd like to announce that Jim Croce's son, AJ, will be coming to Tucson on September 15th at the Fox Theater. And his show is called Croce Plays Croce, where he sings and plays his father's songs. We also heard from U2 and Vertigo. Before that, Rock Pile gave us Teacher, Teacher. The Police gave us Oh My God. And I started the five pack of music off there with one from the Pretenders and a song called Pack It Up from their Pretenders 2 album from 1981. I'm Roger Scott. 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The time is now 2:40 on this Thursday morning. Hotel Congress will host the third annual Tucson Rock Lottery, a benefit for KXCI this Saturday, September 5th on the Plaza. In celebration of Tucson's creative music scene, 25 local musicians will form five brand new bands at random on Saturday morning. 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I'm Roger Scott. This is Classic Cuts, and as I said at the top of the morning, we got some rock and roll birthdays to celebrate, so let's get on with that, starting with Barry Gibb, who turned 80 years old on September 1st. So happy birthday, Barry, from all of us here at KXCI.

KXCI Tucson, real people, real radio, celebrating some rock and roll birthdays there. That was Toto with Rosanna in honor of a keyboard player Steve Porcaro's birthday yesterday. Steve turned 69, and that was Steve on the wonderful synthesizer solo in the middle of the song. And before that, the Electric Light Orchestra with Living Thin in honor of violin player Mick Kaminsky's birthday, which was also yesterday. Mick turned 75, and that was Mick on the violin intro there. And I started the triple play of birthdays off with one from the Bee Gees and Fanny Be Tender with My Love in honor of Barry Gibb, who turned 80 years old on September 1st. So happy birthday, guys, from all of us here at KXCI. I'm Roger Scott. You're listening to Classic Cuts. I'm going to play a Cheap Trick song from their album In Color, which was released this week back in 1977. Wow, almost 50 years ago. I discovered Cheap Trick in 1977 when I saw them open for Kiss, and I became a fan ever since, and I've seen Cheap Trick more than I've seen any other band. I've probably seen Cheap Trick about 35, 36 times. So here's Cheap Trick with Come On, Come On on 91.3 KXCI.

KXEI Tucson, Real People, Real Radio. That was Bob Seger and the Silver Bullet Band with The Fire Down Below. Prior to that, Tom Petty and the Heartbreakers gave us Make It Better, Forget About Me, and I started the triple play of music off with one from Cheap Trick and a song called Come On, Come On from their album In Color, which was released this week back in 1977. Wow, 49 years ago. I'm Roger Scott. You're listening to Classic Cuts. Let me give you some live cuts right now. 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Here's one from Genesis.

Well, since we're recording tonight and we're indebted to you to let us be on your album, we have to thank you for that. This is your album, you know. We're gonna do a brand new song about a highway that runs from Detroit all the way down to Florida. The Dixie Highway!

KXCI Tucson, Real People, Real Radio, and a triple play of some classic live cuts there. That was The Who with Substitute from their 1970 album Live at Leeds, which many consider one of the greatest live albums ever recorded. And before that, Journey gave us Dixie Highway from their Captured live album from 1981. And I started the triple play of live cuts off with one from Genesis and Follow You, Follow Me, recorded live in Paris from their Live Over Europe album from 2007. I'm Roger Scott, and you're listening to Classic Cuts on this Thursday morning. 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This has been a community impact announcement from 91.3 KXCI Tucson. I'm Roger Scott. Let's get back to the classic cuts. I've been playing a local Tucson band for the last couple of months called Someday After Sunday. The song is called Escape, and the guys are finishing up a new song, and they're going to get it to me hopefully in the next week or two, and I'll spin that one for you too. So here's Someday After Sunday, and the song is called Escape. You're listening to Tucson's community radio station, 91.3 KXCI.

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KXCI Tucson, real people, real radio. That was Steppenwolf with Magic Carpet Ride. And prior to that, the Tedeschi Trucks Band gave us a song called Signs High Times. And we also heard from the Michael Schenker Group and a remake of Lights Out featuring Jeff Scott Soto and Jeff Norum. That was from an album Michael put out in 2024 called My Years with UFO, where he redid UFO songs with a bunch of guest artists. And that's a great one. And I started the four pack of music off with a local Tucson band called Someday After Sunday, and the song is called Escape. And that song is available for download on Apple, Amazon, and Spotify. So let's download, and let's make these guys another Tucson success story. And as I said before, they're going to be giving me a new single in the next week or two, hopefully. And when they do, I will spin that one here for you right here on KXCI. I'm Roger Scott. 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SPF 26 is an all-day music festival and pool party Saturday, September 5th at Rancho Linda Vista in Oracle, Arizona. 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I'm Roger Scott. Let's get back to the classic cuts. I'm going to play three songs here. See if you can guess what they have in common. Starting with one from the Monkees on 91.3 KXCI.

KXCI Tucson, real people, real radio. That was UB40 with Red Red Wine, and prior to that, Deep Purple gave us Kentucky Woman, and I started the triple play of music off with one from the Monkees and a song called Look Out, Here Comes Tomorrow. Did you figure out what those three songs had in common? While the common denominator is, they were all written by none other than Neil Diamond. Okay, I'm Roger Scott. You're listening to Classic Cuts. I got another rock and roll birthday to celebrate today. The Beach Boys' Al Jardine turns 84 years old today, September 3rd. So let me play a song that Al sang lead vocals on, Help Me Rhonda. You're listening to 91.3 KXCI. Happy birthday, Al.

KXCI Tucson, real people, real radio. That was Kenny Loggins with Whenever I Call You Friend, featuring background vocals from Stevie Nicks there. And before that, Jackson Browne gave us Doctor My Eyes, and I started the triple play of music off with one from the Beach Boys and Help Me Rhonda in honor of Al Jardine's birthday, which is today, and Al turns 84 years old today. So happy birthday, Al. I'm Roger Scott. This is Classic Cuts. Since we just heard from Kenny Loggins, here's Kenny's cousin Dave Loggins with Please Come to Boston on 91.3 KXCI.

KXCI Tucson, Real People, Real Radio. That was Neil Young with an unplugged version of Like a Hurricane, and Neil was featured on the pump organ there. And prior to that, Crosby, Stills, and Nash with Helplessly Hoping from their classic 1969 debut album. And I started the triple play of music off with one from Kenny Loggins' cousin, Dave Loggins, and a song called Please Come to Boston. Okay, I'm Roger Scott, and this is Classic Cuts. I got another birthday to celebrate today. A lovely lady by the name of Daniela is celebrating a birthday today. So, Daniela, this one is for you and Franny from 91.3 KXCI. Happy birthday.

KXCI Tucson, real people, real radio. That was Stevie Wonder with Isn't She Lovely, and that goes out to Daniela, who's celebrating a birthday today, so happy birthday, Daniela. I'm Roger Scott. 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The time is now 4:23 on this Thursday morning. The Second Chance Tucson Job and Resource Fair takes place Thursday, September 10th, from noon to 4 p.m. at the Tucson Convention Center Grand Ballroom. 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I'm Roger Scott. 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

I'm Dallas. I'm not from Texas, but I've been living in Tucson for since 50 years or something, and volunteering for probably 25 of those for KXEI. And well, it's such a community. I mean, the people that I met 25 years ago, some of them are still here. You know, it's like the neighborhood. KXAI DJs are people that, they're not strangers. They're people that we know as friends. I run into people on the street who work here. It's great. And the thing that I really like is your calendar that tells you who's DJing when and who's going to be doing this show and who's going to be doing that show and when you want to tune in on that. I think that's great. And because sometimes you forget. Once again, I'm Dallas. Thank you for tuning in to KXEI. We'll see you at the next show.

KXCI Tucson, Real People, Real Radio. That was the Young Rascals with Groovin'. We also heard from INXS with Disappear. And prior to that, Loverboy gave us Lucky Ones. And I started the four-pack of music off with one from Foreigner and a song called That Was Yesterday. I'm Roger Scott. 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The time is now 4:40 a.m. Hotel Congress will host the third annual Tucson Rock Lottery, a benefit for KXCI this Saturday, September 5th on the Plaza. In celebration of Tucson's creative music scene, 25 local musicians will form five brand new bands at random on Saturday morning. Each band will write three new songs and learn one cover. Later that day, they'll all perform live at the Hotel Congress Plaza this Saturday at 7 p.m., doors at 6 p.m. Tickets are available at hotelcongress.com. 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I'm Roger Scott. Let's get back to the classic cuts. Here's one from April Wine on 91.3 KXCI.

KXCI Tucson, real people, real radio. That was the Queen of Soul there, Aretha Franklin, with I Say a Little Prayer. And prior to that, the Grassroots gave us Sooner or Later. We also heard from REO Speedwagon with a song called I'll Follow You. And I started the four pack of music off with one from April Wine called Is Enough, Enough Is Enough. I'm Roger Scott. This has been Classic Cuts. That's going to do it for me. My time is up, so I'm gonna be out of here. But please stay tuned for the mini program Bird Note, followed by the early morning music mix hosted by DJ Mac. He'll get your morning rolling with some more great music here on KXCI. I'm gonna leave you with one from the Dave Clark 5. So have a happy and safe Labor Day weekend, and I'll see you next week. This is 91.3 KXCI.

This is Bird Note. Today's the birthday of renowned French composer Claude Debussy. Born in 1862, Debussy is known for his impressionistic sonic portraits, like La Mer about the sea. But one of his best-known works is an earlier piano piece, Clair de Lune. The song is quiet and haunting, which got us at Bird Note to thinking, what if we paired it with the most haunting bird song, the Song of Loons? Enjoy Clair de Lune.

0: 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I'm Michael Stein.
1: Oh, and the birds loved it, too. Good morning to you. This is 91.3 KXCI Tucson. Early Morning Music Mix is about to get started with me, DJ Mac. First, an awesome shout-out to my cohort buddy, Roger, right there, with an awesome program. Always an awesome program. All right, we're going to get this one started. This one is called Love from Another Side. Please enjoy.

And good morning to you. I should have said that first before I rocked your socks, but this is 91.3 KXEI Tucson's The Early Morning Music Mix with DJ Mac filling in for Kevin this morning. And of course, happy to be with you and happy to spend some time with you. So that was Benjamin Booker spending some time with us as well with Have You Seen My Son from his self-titled release back in 2014. Before that, we had the Mountain Goats with Cry for Judas from Transcendental Youth from 2012. Widow Speak from their latest release, Roses, we heard Actor from then, and the set was started out with Clang Carousel, and that was Home from a single they released a few years ago. And KXCI is gearing up for the 43rd annual El Tour de Tucson on Saturday, November 21st, and you can be a part of it. 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Visit the Ride with KXCI page at kxci.org for more information on how to be on the KXCI team or support your favorite rider. 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And this has been a community impact announcement from 91.3 KXCI Tucson. All right, up next is some Decemberists.

No puedes negar esta llama que arde entre tú y yo. Este lugar, esta tierra.

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I'm part of KXEI's youth broadcasting team. 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

And good morning to you. You're tuned to 91.3 KXCI Tucson. This is DJ Mac with the early morning music mix this morning, filling in for Kevin and wishing everyone well on that. So that was Avalon Emerson. Is a biblical name, and that was Goddamn Finito from her latest release, Written Into Changes. Before that, we had Palehound with Feeling Fruit from A Place I'll Always Go from 2017. Alistair Lane with Libertad, a single he released a few years ago in the set. Let's see what started out with two songs. That's all right. So Avalon Emerson, before that, Palehound, before that, Alistair Lane, before that was Tom Petty with Saving Grace from Highway Companion. And then finally, the set was started out with the Decemberists and Calvary Captain from What a Terrible World, What a Beautiful World from 2015. And a meaningful way to ensure that future generations have access to independent, community-powered media is to make a gift to KXCI in your will or estate plan. 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And SPF 26 is an all-day music festival and pool party on Saturday, September 5th at Rancho Linda Vista in Oracle, Arizona. The festival features 11 bands, DJs, and swimming, with proceeds benefiting RLV Oracle Art and supporting artist residencies, barn concerts, and land preservation. Learn more about tickets, camping, and the event lineup at wilsonbarnarts.org. And this has been a community impact announcement from 91.3 KXCI Tucson. I found what that buzzing was. All right. And that buzzing is leading on to Queen on vinyl. Let's take a look.

And good morning to you. Just about 6 a.m. in the morning. In the early morning, I should be more specific, because it is the early morning music mix on 91.3 KXCI Tucson. My name is DJ Mac. I'm broadcasting live at this very moment from our historic Armory Park studios and filling in for Kevin this morning. So we just heard from Solomon Burke with Fast Train from Don't Give Up on Me from back in 2002, I should say. Rolling Stones, however, living in the future, they have a new release called Foreign Tongues. We heard Back in Your Life from that. Bobby Dove also from a new release called Fortune Teller. We heard Loose Screws from them. And the set was started out with Queen going with The Show Must Go On. And I got that from the Greatest Hits vinyl. I genuinely forget what album that's from. But on the Greatest Hits album, part two. And Second Chance, Tucson Job and Resource Fair takes place on Thursday, September 10th from noon to 4 p.m. at the Tucson Convention Center Grand Ballroom. More than 40 employers and 50 resource tables will offer employment opportunities and resources for people impacted by the justice system. The event is open to anyone seeking a job or a new career. Learn more at secondchancetucson.org. And this has been a community impact announcement from 91.3 KXCI Tucson. And applications are now open for KXCI's Fall Break Youth Broadcasting Camps for ages 9 to 17, happening for the fall break on October 12th through the 15th. 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All right, going to get a nice long track from the Masters of Work album that came out. It's from Brian Jackson, who was a collaborator, longtime collaborator of Gil Scott-Heron. And we just have an awesome version that we're going to play right now. Yep, that's going to happen. Happening now. Yeah, happening now. Please enjoy.

And good morning. This is the Early Morning Music Mix with 91.3 KXCI Tucson. And still accompanying KXCI Tucson is me, DJ Mac. And I'm filling in for Kevin this morning and just happy to be with you this morning. So that was Peach Pit with Last Days of Lonesome from 2 to 3. That is the name of the album, from 2 to 3 from 2022. Mitski before them with Washing Machine Heart from Be the Cowboy in 2018. Young Holt Unlimited from with their classic from 1968, Soulful Strut. And then the set was started out with a nice lengthy track from the Masters of Work album. It's called Now More Than Ever. And from that, we heard Racetrack in France. And we heard the 12-inch version. And that was featuring Josh Milan, J. Ivy, Moody Man, Brian Jackson, of course, Kenny Dope, and Louis Vega.

Tucson Rock Lottery, a benefit for KXCI this Saturday on September 5th on the Plaza. In celebration of Tucson's creative music scene, 25 local musicians will form five brand new bands at random on Saturday morning. Then each band will write three new songs and learn one cover. And then later on that day, they'll all perform live at the Hotel Congress Plaza this Saturday at 7 p.m. Doors at 6 p.m. Tickets are available at hotelcongress.com. 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And all proceeds from the Tucson Rock Lottery support KXCI Community Radio. 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All right, keeping it going with Tedeschi Trucks Band.

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No quiero quedarme el antojo, caracol mojada por fuera. ¡Ja, ja, ja!

And good morning to you. This is the Early Morning Music Mix with 91.3 KXCI Tucson. I am DJ Mac. I am not Kevin, unfortunately, but I am filling in for Kevin this morning and happy to be with you also this morning. And you know what? I went over during the song and I asked Calexico. They're also happy to be with you this morning. So, happily, that was Calexico with The Ride Part 2 from The Black Light back in 1998. Before that, we had Andrew Saw with Under You. He has new debut release. It's not debut, but it's like his big release called American Rough. Really cool. It's like a very Rory Orbison country queer thing. It's a really cool album. I finally dove into it last night. Before that, we had Lila Downs with La Pesca from her latest release, Cambias Mi Mundo. And this whole set was started out with the Tedeschi Trucks Band and Somehow from them. And that is from the I Am the Moon release back in 2022. And Stigma Free Initiative presents Strikeout Sigma. Strikeout Stigma, a 9-pin no-tap bowling tournament on Saturday, September 12th from 9 a.m. to 1 p.m. at Boleto, 114 South Camino Seco. 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And this has been a community impact announcement from 91.3 KXCI Tucson. And KXCI is gearing up for the 43rd annual ELT Tour to Tucson on Saturday, November 21st. 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All right, it's going to be that last set coming up because that's the music that's telling you. A few more songs, that means from me and Flix, our mini program, movie review program is coming up next after that. And then Your Morning Brew is going to be chugging right along at 7 o'clock for you with Mr. Jim Blackwood. Like I said, always a pleasure being here. Expect Kevin to be back shortly. In the meantime, let's do a little of the namesake of the show for me. This is going to be La Matrice, a French sort of electronic new wavy kind of thing. And we're going to hear Love from the Other Side. And speaking from the other side, happy to give it to you. Much love to everyone. Take care.

0: This is Flicks, and I'm the film snob, Chris DeShiel.
1: Haitian director Raoul Peck has long been in the forefront of radical cinema. His recent documentaries include I Am Not Your Negro, the incisive portrait of James Baldwin from 2016, and Orwell 2+2=5, which I reviewed last year. Right before the Orwell film, he directed a portrait of another artist, not as famous as Baldwin, but a significant one, Ernest Cole, Lost and Found. Ernest Cole was a South African photographer who documented life under apartheid in the 1950s and early 60s. His work ranged from shots of people on the street to black people in the mines and in banishment camps. As a black man himself, he was always aware of the authorities monitoring his activities. Afraid of impending arrest, he fled to the United States when he was 26, and in 1967 published House of Bondage, a collection of his South African photos that received international acclaim. The book was banned in South Africa, and Cole himself was banned from ever returning to his home. Raoul Peck's film narrates the story from Cole's point of view, with a first-person narration performed by Lakeith Stanfield. It was not immediately clear while I was watching that this wasn't taken directly from Cole's diaries and other writings, but written by Peck using a variety of sources, including testimony of friends and acquaintances. The most impressive aspect of the film, naturally, are the photographs, not only from South Africa, but from the U.S. and other countries to which Cole traveled later. He had a marvelous eye for people's faces and other details of ordinary life. In some cases, the faces were those of fear and arrogant anger when those with privilege encountered people of color. The film talks about the erasure of self in such societies and how it was one of the things that spurred Cole to leave the country. The central mood of this film is sadness and despair. Unfamiliar with life outside South Africa, Cole thought that he would experience a free society in the U.S., and it was a devastating blow to realize the prevalence of racism in America. He never really adjusted to life in the States or anywhere else he traveled to. For the rest of his life, he felt homesick, yearning to go back in spite of apartheid, because this was the place and the family he knew. In addition, publishers pigeonholed him as a specialist in images of oppression. But as an artist, his passion was for recording his own life in all its aspects, not just making political points. He never published a second book. The movie benefits from the discovery of 60,000 of Cole's as yet unseen negatives, locked in a vault in Sweden, where he had lived for a few years. His scenes of life in the United States are just as revelatory as his earlier work. He eventually became homeless and forgotten, dying of cancer at 49 in New York in February 1990, just a week after Nelson Mandela was released from prison. Ernest Cole, Lost and Found, brings an important artist the attention he deserves.
0: This has been Flicks, and I'm the film snob.

Good morning. It's 7 a.m. You're tuned to KXCI Tucson. Real people, real radio. Thanks for joining us. It's time for your morning brew. This is Jim Blackwood here with you. Great to be with you here on this Thursday morning. Stay tuned. We've got 3 hours of great music coming up. Global Express, The Vinyl Revival, and our featured album of the week are all on the way. Stay tuned.

Good morning. Thanks for joining us for your morning brew here on KXEI. This is Jim Blackwood here with you. It's great to be with you here on this Thursday morning. We just finished up with Blondie with the song Rapture. Also in that set, we heard from Shannon McNally, her cover of After Midnight, and Television starting us off, the title track from the 1977 album Marquee Moon. Got a Global Express queued up for you next, and that's Music in the Background. That's Russ Annixter's hippie big band. Album titled What Is? We have it here in the background this week. 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Time for the Global Express. Here is the Enemetos, their new album, Que Babro. This is the title track. It's our Global Express this week on Your Morning Brew.

Good morning. Thanks for joining us here for your morning brew on KXCI. Just finished up there with Manu Chao with the song Tristeza Maleza from La Radulina from 2007. Los Mocosos in that set, back to 2001 for that one. Barrio Loco. The Neville Brothers in there as well, back to the mid-90s with their cover, the Grateful Dead tune, Fire on the Mountain. And the Enemigos starting us off, Que Babado, the name of the release, played the title track this morning. It's our Global Express this week. We'll have one more track from that release for you tomorrow, coming up right around 7:20, right here on Your Morning Brew.

This is Jim Blackwood. Got more great music on the way. The Vinyl Revival coming up at the top of the hour. Featured album of the week coming up at 8:20. We're featuring Lamb Chop's new release. And, of course, lots of great music all the way through the end of the show. And then music continues with the Music Mix coming up here from 10 to noon. 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Checking your weather forecast, there is a 50% chance for showers and thunderstorms today, potentially even this morning. Before 10 a.m. and again this afternoon, and about a 50% chance tonight in Tucson. Expect

Our high temperature today to reach to just 97 degrees. Overnight low will drop down into the low 70s. 97 again tomorrow with a 30% chance for showers and thunderstorms during the day and about a 20% chance on Friday night. And on Saturday, 98 degrees for the high temperature, 20% chance for showers and thunderstorms during the day and evening. All right, here's music now from G Love on Your Morning Brew.

0: Yo, I saw Puppet at Tang's with a mullet and a popsicle. Hey, güero.
1: Yeah, bro.
0: Let's go to Camp and Cork. They have the new Yanni cassette.
2: 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Good morning.

Good morning. Thanks for joining us here for Your Morning Brew on KXCI. It's right now about a minute before the top of the hour. This is KXCI Tucson, Real People, Real Radio. Robin Hitchcock right there. His new album, The Confuser, album we featured as a featured album of the week here on Your Morning Brew. Great new release. That was the song My Dead Astronaut. John Wesley Harding before that. Back to the late 90s with that tune Window Seat. Julia Jacklin with a brand new track from her. That song was Get Away From Me, I Think I'll Love You Soon. Back in that set as well, and G-Love and Special Sauce starting us off with the tune Just Fine. In the background, that's Russ Annixter's Hippie Big Band. The new album, What is that is what we're playing here in the background this week. Got the Vinyl Revival queued up for you next. Stay tuned. 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This is Jim Blackwood. Great to be here with you. Time for the Vinyl Revival. Let's go back to 1981 for the Vinyl Revival. From their self-titled release, it's the Blasters here this morning for you. And this song titled So Long, Baby, Goodbye on Your Morning Brew. It's our Vinyl Revival.

Good morning. Thanks for joining us here. This is Your Morning Brew. You are listening to KXCI. This is Jim Blackwood here with you. Great to be with you here on this Thursday morning, this third day of September. Phoebe Bridgers right there with Lost Boys. That's from the new album Lost Weekend. Brand new down here to KXCI. Going back to the early 2000s, from right here in Tucson, Kevin Pakulis. The title track from his release, Yeah, Yeah, Yeah. Alejandro Escovedo in that set from the early 90s, his release, Gravity, and the song, Bury Me. And the Blasters going back to the early 80s, 1981, their self-titled album. And the final song on side one of that release, So Long, Baby Goodbye, was our vinyl revival for this morning. We got our featured album of the week queued up for you next. Lots of great music still to come. Stay tuned. 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And the Second Chance Tucson Job and Resource Fair takes place Thursday, September 10th from noon to 4 p.m. at the Tucson Convention Center Grand Ballroom. 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This has been a community impact announcement from 91.3 KXCI Tucson. Got our featured album of the week queued up for you next. Lamb Chop, the new album Punching the Clown, out on Merge Records. Here's another track from it. This tune's titled Stella. And Your Morning Brew here on KXCI. It's our featured album of the week.

am. What's that between friends? I don't know. Too many screens. Woo! Smoke screens, avalanches,

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0: It was 2012, but it felt like 2014 then. And I know

Good morning. Thanks for joining us here. This is Your Morning Brew. You are tuned in to KXCI here on this Thursday morning. Just finished up there with Orquesta Acocan's new release, America. Great new album on Daptone Records. Also in that set, Kurt Vile's latest release and the song from it titled 99 BPM. Gillian Welch from a 1998 album from her. We heard The Devil Had a Hold of Me. And Lamb Chop starting us off, featured album of the week, and the song Stella. That's from the new album Punchin' the Clown. We'll have one more from that new release, Lamb Chop, Kurt Wagner and company, for you tomorrow, coming up right around 8:20. Got more great music on the way for you. 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And Hotel Congress will host the third annual Tucson Rock Lottery, a benefit for KXCI this Saturday on the plaza. 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Checking your weather forecast here in Tucson today. We have a 50% chance for showers and thunderstorms during the day, potentially this morning even. Looks like now potentially around 10 a.m. we'll have some showers moving in. That chance continues into the evening hours as well. Expect your high temperature today, 97 degrees, overnight low, dropping down into the low 70s. 97 again tomorrow with a 30% chance during the day, about a 20% chance at night for showers and thunderstorms. And 98, the high temperature on Saturday with a 20% chance

during the day and evening for showers and thunderstorms. Here's an album we featured a couple weeks ago here on Your Morning Brew, Suki Waterhouse and her new release, Loveland. On Your Morning Brew, it's queued up for you next.

Good morning. Thanks for joining us. This is KXCI Tucson, Real People, Real Radio. It's a minute right now before the top of the hour. Just finished up another set of music here on Your Morning Brew with S.G. Goodman. That song, Pepper. Single she put out not too long back. Also, Lou Reed in that set. Going back to 1991 from the great album Magic and Loss, we heard the tune What's Good. Jeff Tweedy in there from Twilight Override from last year with the song Lou Reed Was My Babysitter. Spoon gave us Stay, Don't Go from the album Kill the Moonlight from 2002. And we started things off the new release from Suki Waterhouse, the new album Loveland, and that song Back in Love. In the background, that's Russ Annixter's hippie big band, the album What Is. It's what's playing in the background, the cover of Jerry Garcia's song, Birdsong, right now. 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All right, get the final hour going here this morning. S.G. Goodman mentioned Sugar E. And the mood for Jerry Garcia. We're hearing that cover right now of Birdsong. So maybe, just maybe, we have for you Jerry Garcia and Sugar E next on Your Morning Brew here, KXCI.

Good morning. Thanks for joining us here. This is your Morning Brew on KXCI Los Milos. They're finishing up that set. New release, The World Meets Los Milos, and that song, Caranito. Very nicely done. Also in there, the Dandy Warhols with the cover of Relax. We heard from Widow's Peak there with the song Soft Cover. That's from their new album, Roses. And Jerry Garcia starting us off from the Garcia release. Back to the early 70s with Sugary. Got more for you coming up. A couple more sets before I'm done here this morning. Stay tuned. 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
1: Get down with the...

Good morning. Thanks for joining us here. You are listening to KXCI. That was right there. Music, Porter Wagoner and Dolly Parton. Please Don't Stop Loving Me from Porter and Dolly, release that came out back in 1974. Music there from the late Dolly Parton. Lucinda Williams before that gave us the tune Get Right With God from the album Essence from 2001. Kevin Morby with the tune Bible Belt from his album Little Wide Open, his latest. And Carl Perkins starting us off back to the mid-50s there with Honey Don't. Got one final set here to wrap up the show. Stay tuned. Got the music mix coming up here from 10 to noon. And right before we get to the music mix, we'll have our mini program bonus tracks. 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Checking your weather forecast, 50% chance for showers and thunderstorms today and this evening as well. We're looking at a high temperature expected to reach to just around 97 degrees. Overnight low will drop down into the low 70s. 97 again tomorrow with a 30% chance during the day, 20% chance at night for showers and thunderstorms. And on Saturday, 98 degrees for the high temperature and a 20% chance during the day and evening for showers and thunderstorms. All right, let's get the final set going here. We'll kick it off with Ruthie Foster up next here on Your Morning Brew.

That's going to finish up your Morning Brew this morning here on KXCI Tucson, wrapping up with the Womack Sisters' brand new album, self-titled release on Daptone Records, and a great new album, that tune titled All Around. Jay Giles Band before that. Back to 1974, that tune, Getting Out. Back to 1972 in that set with music from Bill Withers, the classic Use Me, and Ruthie Foster starting us off from her album Just Say Yes. We heard the tune Thank You. Well, stay tuned for the music mix. We got that coming up here right after we bring you our mini program bonus tracks. This is Jim Blackwood. I'll be back again tomorrow morning, 7 to 10 a.m. for another edition of Your Morning Brew. Thanks a lot, folks. Take care. Have a great day.

From KXCI Tucson, this is Bonus Tracks. I'm Santiago, and I want to talk about Tucson legend Linda Ronstadt. Linda Ronstadt was born and raised in Tucson and now has the Tucson Music Hall named after her, the Linda Ronstadt Music Hall, and is one of the most successful music artists ever. Linda Maria Ronstadt was born July 15, 1946, makes all kind of music like folk, pop, country, soul, even rock, was actually often called the Queen of Rock.

was the first woman to have 4 albums go platinum in a row. Even earned 11 Grammys, 3 American Music Awards, 2 Academy Music Awards, an ALMA Award, even an Emmy Award.

But my personal favorite album is Canciones de mi Padre, about traditional Mexican folk music, honoring her Mexican roots. My favorite song from that album is La Calandera, meaning the lark, which is a playful bird and an upbeat song.

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This is DJ Mad Dog subbing in for Duncan, broadcasting to you live from our Armory Park studio. Thank you to Jim for that lovely morning brew, and thank you, cherished listener, for tuning in and supporting local community radio. I'm super excited about today's mix. We got lots of genres lined up. You're going to hear a new release from Honey Dijon, some David Bowie, some Erykah Badu, and lots more. So, without further ado, I hope you enjoy this first set here. We're starting off with the Eagles. This is One of These Nights here at KXCI.

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New release coming up. This is Bobby Dove's Trans-Canadian Blues.

91.3 KXCI Tucson. You're tuned in to the Morning Music Mix. This is DJ Mad Dog coming to you live from our Armory Park studio. You just heard Pass the Dutchie from Musical Youth. Before that, we heard some Dusty Springfield with Son of a Preacher Man. Got lots more music coming your way this morning, including a new release from Jack White up next. If you're digging what I'm playing, do be sure to check out the playlist for this show and all other shows at kxci.org. 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All right, we're going to get back to the music here with a new release from Jack White. 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

I'm DJ Sienna with 91.3 KXI Tucson. Tune in for my episode of Bonus Tracks, where I share a little more about Ethel Kane's third studio album, Willoughby Tucker, I'll Always Love You, as I do a deep dive on the relationship of Ethel Kane and Willoughby Tucker. Thanks for tuning in.

You're tuned in to the Morning Music Mix here at KXCI Tucson. I do hope you're enjoying yourself out there, wherever you may be, as we stream worldwide here at KXCI. We finished that last set off with some Erykah Badu. That was Window Seat off her New America Part 2 album. Started that set off with a new release from Taj Mahal, Wild About My Lovin'. Got lots more music coming your way this morning. Some De La Soul lined up next. I got some David Bowie. New release from Genesis Owusu, so stick around. SPF 26 is an all-day music festival and pool party Saturday, September 5th at Rancho Linda Vista in Oracle, Arizona. The festival features 11 bands, DJs, and swimming, with proceeds benefiting RLV Oracle Art and supporting artist residencies, barn concerts, and land preservation. Learn more about tickets, camping, and the event lineup at wilsonbarnarts.org. 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

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All right, back to the music here. 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

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You're tuned in to the Morning Mix. This is DJ Mad Dog coming to you live from our Armory Park studio. Finish that last set off with Disciples off of Tame Impala's Currents album. Before that, David Bowie's John, I'm Only Dancing. And we started that set off with a new release from Genesis Owusu titled Hellstar. As always, if you are enjoying these tunes and want a list of tracks from the show, be sure to check out The Morning Mix and all our other show playlists at kxci.org. 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More information for Christone Kingfish Ingram on September 18th can be found at rialtotheater.com. 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This has been a community impact announcement from 91.3 KXCI Tucson. All right, back to the music here. We're taking it back to 1998, year I was born, with Granddad's AM 180 here at KXCI.

This is DJ Mad Dog. You're tuned in to KXCI Tucson. I hope you enjoyed that last set there. Led Zeppelin's The Crunch. Shout out to my dad on that one. New release from Kelsey Liu, What Can I Do? We are 10 minutes past 11. Sun's creeping out from behind the clouds. So I think it's time we get a little groovy. Thank you for tuning in. This is Honey Dijon with New Wave Groove here at KXCI Tucson.

a seat. I'm real high-tech authority. That's right, I'm quite an ace. I'm cutting edge, I think you'll agree.

91.3 KXCI Tucson. This is DJ Mad Dog. Finished that last set off with the Beatles' I've Just Seen a Face. Before that, Devendra Bandhart's Fig in Leather. Such a groovy tune. Lots more music lined up for you this morning. Some Van Morrison, Solange, a little Turnstile. 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Hotel Congress will host the third annual Tucson Rock Lottery, a benefit for KXCI this Saturday, September 5th, on the Plaza. 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All proceeds from the Tucson Rock Lottery support KXCI Community Radio. All right, let's get back to the music here. Got a new release coming up next for ya. This is Lime Garden, Cross My Heart. Thank you so much for tuning in to 91.3 KXCI Tucson.

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91.3 KXCI Tucson. You're tuned in to the Morning Music Mix. DJ Mad Dog here, and I am so happy to be here in this moment with you. We are just about at the end of the show. Thank you so much for tuning in and jamming out with me this Thursday morning. We started that last set off with some Turnstile with their song New Heart Design, followed by a new release from Muna, and finished off that set with some Chaka Khan. That was Like Sugar. All right, stick around. I've got one more set for you before we hear from Cultivating Indigenous Voices, followed by Democracy Now at 12. 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That includes places like Ironwood Forest and Bears Ears National Monuments, public lands that provide the freedom to hike, hunt, fish, and recreate in the outdoors. More information about the Wilderness Society and its work to protect America's wild places is available at wilderness.org. 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All right, I'm going to try to squeeze in a couple more songs for you here. This next track is an invitation for you to get up and get your body moving, get that energy high for the top of the hour here. This is Marky Mark and the Funky Bunch with Good Vibrations here at KXCI Tucson.

0: 91.3 KXCI Tucson. This is DJ Mad Dog signing off. Thank you so much for being with me this morning. If you enjoyed this mix, you can always check out all show playlists at kxci.org. We've got Cultivating Indigenous Voices up next, followed by Democracy Now, and then the Afternoon Music Mix, so stick around. Once again, this is DJ Mad Dog. Thanks again for tuning in, jamming out with me this morning, sending lots of love and light your way. Until next time.
1: 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This is part two of our conversation with Dr. DeVore, assistant professor in the Department of Chemical and Environmental Engineering at the University of Arizona, and is the lead of the Nyehe Lab. She returns with two different students from the lab, Gwen Flores Yoeme and Melissa Hackis Dene.
2: My name is Sherry DeVore. My clans are Ashche and Ishle, Zetl Aki Ani Bashishin, Shiche Ayashihan, Dandle, Ado, Tkatne Sahne Dashanella, and this is how I identify as an earth surface five finger person. The two students that I have for this session are Indigenous students on different trajectories of their pathways. So I'll give them a moment to introduce themselves.
3: My name is Melissa Hackis, and I'm born for the Folded Arm Clan. My paternal grandparents' clan was of the Bitterwater people. My family's from Bitna'al Dithli, which is one of the sacred mesas within the Navajo Nation, but actually grew up as a urban native off the reservation, but we always went back. My dad, he would always say, Shawet. We always need to thank like the four elements. You need to thank your water, your fire, your air. And then in high school, my Uncle Sandy, he was always the fireman for like our ceremonies. He got stomach cancer. My grandpa, he also had stomach cancer, and like my dad's health issues, my family's health issues, I had no control. And I wanted to do something, and so I went into engineering. I couldn't do medical stuff. I was hoping to help people before they ever got sick. I did my undergrad at Northern Arizona University. At NAU, I found out about the American Indian Science and Engineering Society. And I saw Native women like Dr. DeVore, like having their PhDs, having families, doing amazing stuff. And so I was like, okay, I'm gonna do that. I got my master's in environmental science from U of A. And then my friend was like, hey, do you know Dr. DeVore? She's doing work. And I was like, oh my goodness. I was scared to cold email her. And then I saw her and then we talked. And I was like, wow, this is what I need. I need like research centered around indigeneity and with a right framework, and I feel like I could finish my PhD if I had that.
2: I'm hearing things like service. I'm hearing things like our communities being the core and the center to all of the decisions we make in our careers. So I want to give Gwen some time to introduce herself.
4: Hello, my name is Gwendolyn Flores. I'm a Pascua Yaqui tribal member, junior material science engineering student, older sister, mother, and fiance. I come from a background of nurses, and my dad was a tribal council member. I developed a sense of obligation pretty early on to help people and make a difference. I started my college journey as a single mother, pursuing a chemistry major through online community college. Only two semesters ago, I realized that I was taking difficult classes like OChem, Physics 241, and Calc for a salary that did not make sense to me. The logical choice at the time in my mind was to update my major to engineering rather than pursue a master's degree in chemistry. I like to think that engineering will allow me to help a broad scope of people as well as earn respect and opportunities that most individuals do not have. And I saw something recently that said a form of peaceful protest is also occupying spaces in which you do not belong. And I will be a Native American woman in this field representing my community, people, and my family.
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You're tuned to the Thursday Afternoon Music Mix. I'm Jack Rabbit, here to play music for you for the next couple of hours. Thrilled to be doing it. Building on the momentum of some great shows today. Really enjoyed DJ Mad Dog's music mix this morning. Shout out to DJ Mad Dog. I've got a lot of new music in store for you today. New stuff from Goose, Jalen Ngonda, New Miss Foria from right here, Tucson, new music from Brian Jackson. I'm going to get the afternoon music mix started today. With some tunes in acknowledgement of a couple of our community members who were taken from us, killed in an act of violence and hate. Cameron Davis Capara, Vincent Anthony Siqueiros. It was heartening to know that so many folks turned out in a candlelight vigil for them in acknowledgement of them last night in support of this community. And lifting each other up and resisting hate whenever that thing shows up. So here's some tunes for Vinny and Cam today. Thanks for being here at KXCI and being part of this community in Tucson and beyond. Here's La Bamba.

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You're tuned to the Thursday Afternoon Music Mix. I'm Jack Rabbit. I'm happy to be playing music for you, broadcasting it live from our KXCI studio in Armory Park in Tucson, Arizona. That first set of music I have for you for the mix this afternoon, put together an acknowledgement of Vinny and Cam, two members of our Tucson community who were taken from us just recently. We kicked off with the song Libre by the band Ilabamba. It comes from the release Ojos del Sol. We heard something new from Joy Harjo in there, Fear Redux. It comes from Joy Harjo's release Insomnia and Seven Steps to Grace. Gabby Moreno was in there with the song Sing Me Life. And Los Lobos wrapped up that first set with their song Angel Dance from their release The Neighborhood. I've got new music from Arturo Sandoval in the next set. I'm also going to play some Little Richard because gotta do it. Thanks for being here at KXCI this afternoon and listening to music with me. 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Thanks for tuning in to KXCI this afternoon, being here and part of this community in Tucson and beyond. Let's get back to some music. Here's Hootamani on KXCI.

Hi, I'm Dallas. I'm not from Texas, but I've been living in Tucson for since 50 years or something, and volunteering for probably 25 of those for KXEI. And well, it's such a community. I mean, the people that I met 25 years ago, some of them are still here. You know, it's like the neighborhood. KXEI DJs are people that, they're not strangers. They're people that we know as friends. I run into people on the street who work here. It's great. And the thing that I really like is your calendar that tells you who's DJing when and who's going to be doing this show and who's going to be doing that show and when you want to tune in on that. I think that's great. And because sometimes you forget. Once again, I'm Dallas. Thank you for tuning in to KXEI. We'll see you at the next show.

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You're tuned to the Thursday Afternoon Music Mix. I'm Jack Rabbit, playing music for you. On this Thursday, September 3rd. Last set of music we got to listen to kicked off with Huda Manny, who heard the song Muévete Ya off of the release of this year, Onda Biloba. Arturo Sandoval was there right afterward. Something brand new, With the People, comes from the new release, Sangu.

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Monday, September 7th, it's Motown Mondays with DJ Humble Lioness and X-Core. 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KXCI is gearing up for the 43rd annual El Tour de Tucson on Saturday, November 21st, and you can be part of it. 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Going to that link the other day, that was a nice discovery. 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Thanks for tuning in to KXCI this afternoon. Here's Tedeschi Trucks Band with Devil Be Gone.

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However you're here, thanks for being here. This is the Thursday Afternoon Music Mix. I'm Jack Rabbit, playing music for you. The last set of music that we heard kicked off with Tedeschi Trucks Band. The song Devil Be Gone, that's off of the release Future Soul of this year. Andrew Bird was in there as well, with the song Softly, as in a morning sunrise. It comes from the release Sunday Morning Put On from a couple years back. We heard new music from Orquesta Acucan, Hace Tiempo. That's off of the new release, America. Jalen Ngonda was in there with the song I Can't Ever Leave You. It comes from the release of this year, Doctrine of Love. Quite a cool statement inside that album, actually. The Doctrine of Love holds that every thought and action should be guided first by compassion for others, because love is the highest measure of human worth. From Jalen Ngonda, and Traveling Wilburys wrapped up that set with Rattled. I have new music from Goose to kick off the next set. We're also going to hear something from right here in Tucson, Arizona, from New Misphoria. So stay tuned. 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SPF 26 is an all-day music festival and pool party, Saturday, September 5th at Rancho Linda Vista in Oracle, Arizona. 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

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You're tuned to the Thursday Afternoon Music Mix. I am Jack Rabbit, playing music for you this afternoon. Broadcasting it live from our KXCI studio in downtown Tucson, Arizona, in Armory Park, where we have an awesome group of new KXCI volunteers touring around. What a cool crew. The last set of music we got to hear kicked off with Goose, new music from them. We heard the song Savinger. We heard more new music from Black Marble, the song Picture When. Comes from the release Life in Small Spaces. Went back to 2025 and that great release from Tropa Magica, Ojos de Lágrimas. It's the song we heard off the release Para Bailar y Tripear, and new music from Brian Jackson wrapped up that set. We heard New York City, and it comes from the release Now More Than Ever. New music from Phoebe Bridgers is going to kick off the next set. Also going to feature some new music from Kevin Morby as well. So stay tuned. 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The Second Chance Tucson Job and Resource Fair takes place Thursday, September 10th, from noon to 4 p.m. at the Tucson Convention Center Grand Ballroom. 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

Kevin Morby was in there with new music. The song June Bug is what we heard off the release Little Wide Open. Monrovia was in there with the song Heavy Foot. That comes from the release Bloodline from Monrovia. We heard the song The Field from Blood Orange going back to last year. That's off of Blood Orange's release Essex Honey and new music from right here in Tucson, Arizona, from New Misphoria. Wrapped up that set, we heard the song What Are You Doing? Comes from the EP Toy Joy from New Misphoria. I have one more set of music to play for you. But there's a ton more music in store. Hannah Levine's coming up with the home stretch. Matt Moon's got Global Rhythm Radio. Got Halftime at the Apocalypse tonight with Jeff Rogers, and Julio's got Hex Induction Hours. Right into tomorrow morning. There's tons in store. 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I kicked off today's Thursday afternoon music mix. Some music and acknowledgement. Two of our community members who were taken from us, Cameron Davis Capara and Vincent Anthony Sicarios. Vinny and Cam were killed in a hate crime. There are lots of folks who are in support of them and thinking about them right now. I want to wrap up the set today, hopefully with some tunes to support those who are thinking about Vinny and Cam and working to support efforts to eradicate hate in our community. Thanks for being here at KXCI. Here's Miriam Makeba.

0: 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I'm Jack Rabbit. I'm wrapping up the Thursday afternoon music mix. Thanks for being here and listening to music with me this afternoon. That last set of music kicked off with Miriam Makeba doing I Shall Sing. It's a Van Morrison tune. Dolly Parton was in there with song Shine off of her release Little Sparrow. Nico Case, Katie Lang, and Lara Veers did I Want to Be Here. And wrapping up the set and the show today with a note of empowerment, strength, and confidence, Angelique Kidjo, No Stopping Us. Thanks for tuning in to KXCI this afternoon. Thanks for being part of the Tucson community and making KXCI Community Radio an important part of your life.
1: From KXCI Community Media, this is Research Matters. My name is Bridget Thumb, and I have the privilege of being able to speak with academic researchers from all over our region. Today, we are speaking with a research technician from the University of Arizona, Nick Mortimer. Welcome, Nick. Tell us about the lab you're working in.
2: I work in the lab of Ross Buchan, and I'm really grateful for Ross because I was doing other kinds of research, and my old PI, Dr. Daniela Zarnescu, moved universities, and I was sort of without a place in a lab for my last year, and you know, I spoke with Ross, and he sort of took me in and showed me this project, and I fell in love with it.
1: Nick, what kinds of things are you researching at the lab?
2: I study a really cool facet of cellular biology as it pertains to the matchmaking of little molecules called proteins. They're doing all the metabolism, doing all the cool structure, but they hardly work alone. And in fact, lots of proteins have to find buddies, have to find partners in order to do their awesome functions.
1: Oh, so they need that special someone.
2: Those proteins certainly need that special someone. And so yeast, which is the yeast you might be familiar with in making bread, is a model organism that I use to sort of study this cool aspect of cellular matchmaking.
1: So when you look at a piece of bread, there's love in it.
2: Yes, there's so much love in a piece of bread.
1: Can you explain how that works?
2: For sure. So you might have one little friend made over here in no man's land and another little friend made here in the big city. You want to have that friend made in the country and that friend in the big city come together in order to find, you know, love and do their cool, awesome function, which could be something like making a cell move in one direction or something like that. But the cell doesn't know how to bring, you know, little old country guy and little old city girl together. And so what we need is Cupid's arrow. And Cupid's arrow might be in the form of mRNA, which you might be familiar with in terms of like the COVID vaccine, for example. mRNA is not only the hospital that gives birth to Fred in the country and Sally in the city, but it also might tell them that they're going to meet in some place and fulfill out their function in the cell. mRNA is Cupid.
1: What is the benefit of knowing how mRNA is basically in charge of all the proteins' lives?
2: Not always are the coming together of two partners a good thing. You know, you can have a lot of bad relationships. For example, in cancer, you might have a couple bad relationships that might give rise to something like cancerous cells. So understanding how to stop bad relationships in a cell by telling that mRNA to say, no, don't put these two proteins together, is a potential way to treat something like cancer.
1: When it comes to making the world a better place, I think this research really does matter.
2: For certain.
1: What do you do when you're not researching, Nick?
2: I love to go hiking around Tucson, and I have two cute little kitties named Quid and Aster, who I deeply love.
1: Well, send in love to Aster and Quid.
2: Thank you.
1: You've been listening to Research Matters. Our guest today has been research technician from the University of Arizona, Nick Mortimer. Thank you so much for joining us today, Nick.
2: Thank you so much for having me.
1: Research Matters is produced at KXCI Tucson, thanks to generous listener support from folks just like you. 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

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I'm your host, Hannah Levine, here with you every weekday from 3 until 6 p.m. Thanks so much for joining me. And thank you to Jack Rabbit for a lovely afternoon music mix. More great music coming your way for the next 3 hours. You'll hear Los Bichos, Son Rompe Para, This Is Lorelei, Lil' Kim Gordon, so much more, including that new Fontaine's DC single. But right now, our birthday set kicking off with The Cure in honor of their guitarist and keyboardist Perry Bamonte, born on this day in 1960. Welcome to the home stretch on KXCI.

91.3 FM KXCI Tucson. The Beach Boys round out our birthday set there in honor of co-founder Al Hardin. And he was born on this day in 1942. Primary role in the band for him was their rhythm guitarist, as their rhythm guitarist, but did occasionally take on lead vocals, as he did on that one, Help Me Rhonda. Before the Beach Boys, Thin Lizzy and their classic Whiskey in the Jar, Eric Bell, another great guitarist, born on this day in 1947, also a founding member of Thin Lizzy, later went on to play with the Noel Redding Band. And two from blues master Freddie King, born on this day in 1934. He was just 42 when he left this mortal coil, but boy, did he make an impact. Going Down was the second track you heard from him. Began the little mini Freddie set there with San Jose. And the very first band in our birthday set today, The Cure, with A Letter to Elise from Wish, and their keyboardist, Barry Bamonte, born on this day in 1960. Sadly, we lost him on Christmas Day last year. He was only 65. I'm Hannah. This is the Homestretch on KXCI. Your local pick is up in just a moment. 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Jean's Place is an intimate venue serving local tap beer, cocktails, and a signature grilled cheese and pickle sandwich. The historic interior has been hosting and haunting Bisbee locals since 1905. Featuring live music most days of the week, more information can be found by following Jean's Place Bisbee on Instagram. 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This has been a community impact announcement from KXCI. All right, for our local pick today, featuring another band that has a member participating in the Rock Lottery this Saturday, and I did not know this, and I am thrilled that he is. Nikki from Spank will be part of the Rock Lottery on Saturday, and that's at Hotel Congress. This show starts at 7, and myself and Jaime J and Ann and Bridge will all be there introducing the band. Should be a great time. From Nikki's band Spank, this is If I Was a Bot, your local pick on KXCI.

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1: This is no simple reform. It really is a revolution. Sex and race, because they are easy, visible differences, have been the primary ways of organizing human beings into superior and inferior groups and into the cheap labor on which this system still depends. We are talking about a society in which there will be no roles other than those chosen or those earned. We are really talking about humanism.

91.3 FM KXCI Tucson. Bikini girl. Jeez, Hannah. I'm a little overwhelmed today. I think a lot of us are. So, forgive me. Bikini Girl, Rebel Girl, and that played in honor of Gloria Steinem. Yes, it is true. The writer, activist, and organizer who embodied the women's civil and reproductive rights movements for more than five decades has died. She was 92 years old when she passed away yesterday. Before Bikini Kill, also for Gloria, well, the song Gloria by feminist punk poet Patti Smith. You heard Gloria herself and her famous address to the women of America in there. And the Flirts before that, Don't Put Another Dime in the Jukebox, and Spank, local music there. Your local pick from Spank, the track If I Was a Bot, and Nikki from Spank as part of Rock Lottery happening at Congress this Saturday. It is a benefit for KXCI, and I will be one of the hosts. Hope to see you there. All right, we're going to get back into music and less me tumbling over my tongue, hopefully, with Fantagram right after this. 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This has been a community impact announcement from KXCI. All right, back to the music. 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I'm Hannah, and this is Fantagram.

91.3 FM KXCI Tucson. Fontaines, D.C., the new album Dopamine Chamber will be out this October. Something to look forward to there. Teased out with the first single, Marianne. Also, with new music on the way, Los Bichos, in collaboration on that single with Adrian Quesada and Cinquain. That was Hang Up Part 2. Big Harp there with their lovely cover of The Cure's Boys Don't Cry, and Fanagram began that set with Attaway off of Memory of a Day. I'm Hannah. It's the home stretch. Thanks so much for joining me. Just about 4 o'clock, and that means your classic pick is up right after this. 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All right, our classic pick this week has been the Rolling Stones' Tattoo You. Came out 45 years ago. An album with a number of great songs, including what might be, no, it's not, Miracle, Moonlight Mile is my favorite Rolling Stones song, but this one is a close second. It's succinct but compelling. It's Hang Fire. Rolling Stones, your classic pick here on KXCI.

0: bad talk going around town saying that Papa had 3 outside children and another wife. And that ain't right.
1: Heard some talk about Papa doing some storefront preaching, talking about saving souls and all the

Black is that little space we find in the dark each night without a light, in the bend of dark arms, safe from trauma, grief, and strife. Black is the color of real jungle fever in Belize, Tanzania, or Papua New Guinea. Sweaty black bodies swinging wildly, uninhibited, unashamed, unabashedly free. Black is the color of the Atlantic floor, the complexion of the sky dive directly north. It is a sunset horizon disappearing into Ontario Lake. Black.

91.3 FM KXCI Tucson. Kim Gordon rounding up the set there with Not Today from her latest Play Me. Man, Woman, Chainsaw, Get Up and Dance, another single from their new album Cannonball. Danielle Ponder, new music from her, the new album entitled Everything Has Changed, and you heard the track Power. Temptations in there. Temptations, not something I could resist today. Your Papa was a Rolling Stone. Happy 3rd of September to you. And the Rolling Stones themselves kicking things off there with Hang Fire from Tattoo You. That is our classic pick this week. Came out back in 1981, 45 years ago. I'm Hannah. This is The Homestretch. And I have the latest from Allison Russell on the decks for you right after this. 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Full event calendar and more information can be seen at larosatucson.org. And SBF 26 is an all-day music festival and pool party taking place Saturday, September 5th at Rancho Linda Vista in Oracle, Arizona. The festival features 11 bands, DJs, and swimming, with proceeds benefiting RLV Oracle Art and supporting artist residencies, barn concerts, and land preservation. Learn more about tickets, camping, and the event lineup at wilsonbarnarts.org. This has been a community impact announcement from KXCI. All right, the new one from Allison Russell, entitled The Hour of Chaos, and this is the opening track, Rainbows.

91.3 FM KXCI Tucson. The latest from Chelsea Wolf there, Death Is Not the End. And Chelsea returns to Tucson in October. She'll be playing a KXCI Presents show at the Rialto on October 20th. The Byrds also in there from their classic Sweetheart of the Rodeo. That was Hickory Wind. And before that, Israel Nash boldly taking on a complete reimagining of Sweetheart of the Rodeo. It's going to be out on September 25th. And he's released the first single, You Ain't Going Nowhere. Fen Lily before that, new music from her. That single entitled Thank You Sorry. And Allison Russell began that set with Rainbows from her latest album, In the Hour of Chaos. I'm Hannah. This is the home stretch on KXCI. It's about 4:43 here. And looks like about 90 degrees in downtown Tucson right now. 50% chance of rain this evening and a low of 72 in the forecast. And chances of rain sprinkled throughout the weekend, and these lower temps seem to be holding. So nice weekend to look forward to weather-wise. 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